Life 100.7. Hey, I gotta congratulate you. You have made it past the first day of your work week. Congratulations. And Ben, thanks so much for hanging out with me. Here's Brandon Lake.

0: Life 100.7. That was Forrest Frank with Good Day on Life 100.7. Hey, I'm Ben, and I want to share with you another story of impact of what you're doing through Life 100.7. Linda from Columbus says that when moments of deep anxiety and depression hit, she says that Life 100.7 reminds her that she's not alone and that God is with her even in those dark moments. 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

0: Mercy Me with Greater on Life 100.7. And Ben, and okay, maybe you've already guessed that fall is my favorite season. I've kind of been talking about it since like August, but the reason that it's my favorite season is because of all the fun fall events that happen in Omaha. One of my favorites is Junk Stock. It is coming up soon. You get to walk around, you get things you don't need, some sweet treats, of course. But the most important part is you get to hang out with really good friends. I try to go with the same group of friends every year, and I always leave having had a blast, even if it gets busier and busier every year.
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F100.7, Psalm 91:4 says, "He will cover you with his feathers, and under his wings you will find refuge. His faithfulness will be your shield and rampart." It's Casting Crowns.

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0: When I look back on my life, I can't help but thank God for all the times that he said no, or not yet, or I've got something better for you. Hey, I'm Leanna Crawford, and this is the story behind my song, Thank God. Honestly, if it was up to me, my life would look a whole lot different. And even though I've experienced hard, messy, real human seasons, I can look back now and see that God was using all of it. So to you, if you've been in that season or you're in that season right now, know that God will not waste your pain. And I pray that one day you too can look back and say, thank God.
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0: Life 100.7. That was Elevation Worship with Praise. I'm Ben, and slowing down takes intentionality. I'm sure you can agree with that, because, you know, if you aren't trying to slow down, then usually you're being pretty busy. The days seem to run into each other, and you seem to be more and more anxious because of it. I am at least speaking from experience there. That's why I want to invite you for a night of intentionality to just slow down and praise God with Tasha Lee in on October 9th. It's going to be a night of worship with Patrick Mayberry and David Leonard as well. And if you'd like to get tickets, know that they are going fast, and you can get them right now at LifeOmaha.com. See you there.
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0: Ren Collective with Fight of My Life on Life 100.7. And Ben, and if you tuned in at all last week, you know it was the fall fundraiser. 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

0: The enemy has tried to attack my mind, but I've learned there is real power in the name of Jesus. When his name is spoken, darkness has to leave. This is Josiah Queen, and this is the story behind my new song, Demons. I wrote this song with a couple of close friends, and it really comes from a journey of battling depression and anxiety through different seasons of my life. This song is a declaration that fear doesn't win and lies don't get the final say. If you've been fighting battles in your mind too, I hope this song reminds you that there's hope and there's freedom. This is my new song, Demons.
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0: Matthew West with Unashamed on Life 100.7. Hey, I'm Ben, and the fall fundraiser was this last week. Thank you so much if you gave. You can still give at lifeomaha.com. But one of my favorite stories that comes out of something like the fall fundraiser is just the idea that people will be driving along in the middle of traffic, of all things, getting frustrated, you know, as you drive along and get stopped. And all of a sudden a song comes on Life 100.7 to help calm you down. I don't know about you, but that has happened to me more times than I can count. And it's really just a good reminder to be patient and show some love. I'll leave you tonight with a bit of encouragement from Ephesians 4:2 that says, be completely humble and gentle. Be patient, bearing with one another in love. See you next time.
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0: Hey, this is Micah Tyler with the message of my new song, Perfectly. I want to be perfect. I look around at the people next to me. I look on social media and over again, I see this perfect picture of someone's life. When other people are brave, all I see is fear in my life. And then I remember that it's God's perfect love that casts out that fear. See, at the end of the day, when we throw up our hands and we confess the places that we fall short, that's when God's perfect love shows up and loves us perfectly.
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0: The enemy has tried to attack my mind, but I've learned there is real power in the name of Jesus. When his name is spoken, darkness has to leave. This is Josiah Queen, and this is the story behind my new song, Demons. I wrote this song with a couple of close friends, and it really comes from a journey of battling depression and anxiety through different seasons of my life. This song is a declaration that fear doesn't win and lies don't get the final say. If you've been fighting battles in your mind too, I hope this song reminds you that there's hope and there's freedom. This is my new song, Demons.
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0: The song was a joy to write. It was a joy to record. And all throughout that process, it reminded me of a couple things.
1: Pat Barrett, the story behind the song.
0: That what we're a part of, this faith that we're a part of, is a long game. This is about our entire lives being lived, and not just living the moment we're in, but finishing faithfully. And what an amazing testimony to the world to watch someone, not just a moment of their life, but the longevity of it, walking towards the Lord is so powerful. But also to live in the fullness of what Jesus has done inside of us. And that flame, my prayer is that the older I get, the brighter I burn.
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3: Hey, why do so many marriages fail? One of the key reasons I have found is this. So many people make a bad choice in marriage. Listen, if you want to make a good choice in your marriage partner, ask yourself some key questions in the dating process and heed the warning signs. Question number one, is this person a growing Christian in love with Jesus? Number two, are you giving yourself sufficient time to really get to know each other? Question number three, is this person emotionally healthy enough to get married? Question number four, are you able to talk about issues, problems, and emotional baggage in a calm and constructive manner? Listen, if you want to find the right person to share your life with, you need to be.

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0: The enemy has tried to attack my mind, but I've learned there is real power in the name of Jesus. When his name is spoken, darkness has to leave. This is Josiah Queen, and this is the story behind my new song, Demons. I wrote this song with a couple of close friends, and it really comes from a journey of battling depression and anxiety through different seasons of my life. This song is a declaration that fear doesn't win and lies don't get the final say. If you've been fighting battles in your mind too, I hope this song reminds you that there's hope and there's freedom. This is my new song, Demons.
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0: 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Hello. Here on Life 100.7. Hopefully your day has started off well. I've had a sausage, egg, and cheese wrap.
1: Oh, he didn't bring me one? He didn't bring me one.
0: No, I didn't know you would want.
1: What? Come on.
0: You didn't ask.
1: Oh. Anyway.
0: Tomorrow she'll text me.
1: See how my day's going
0: I'll be
1: now.
0: Getting ready. And Lindsay will text me. I better get a sausage, egg, and cheese wrap.
1: Anyway, I'm just jealous. It's fine.
0: I did bring enough of my homemade roasted pepper red sauce pasta.
1: It doesn't sound like breakfast food, but it sounds good.
0: It was delicious. Oh, my goodness.
1: Moving on.
0: Yeah, hopefully you're looking forward to lunch as much as I am today. But whatever you've got going on this day, let's go ahead and start it off the best way possible by going to God in prayer.
1: God, thank you for opportunities to serve you yesterday and what's coming up today. And God, thank you for those chances to meet others along our way. And God, for those of us who didn't meet anybody, that's okay too. For those of us struggling through some issues, whether it's the home breaking down or some situations with friends, God, please show us hope. Show us that you're there and help us through that too. Help us to encourage each other as we walk through today's to-do list and bless our day. In your name, amen.

0: 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I don't care if they remember me. Only Jesus.
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0: Colton Dixon. It's Up and Up, my favorite elevator song right there.
1: Very funny.
0: Hey, Nick and Lindsay, hanging out with you. And maybe you're at a time where a night of worship, a night of praise is exactly what you need.
1: I feel that. So October 9th.
0: Yeah.
1: At Beautiful Savior Lutheran Church, Tasha Layton is bringing her buddies David Leonard and Patrick Mayberry to kind of create a really relaxed atmosphere, something that's intimate. It's a smaller venue, which is perfect for this kind of thing.
0: Yeah.
1: Which also means tickets are going to run out quick.
0: Yeah, they are.
1: So they're at lifeomaha.com. 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

0: washed by Elevation Rhythm, and a good thing to do before you go on a flight.
1: Yes. Like,
0: make sure you're all washed.
1: For sure.
0: Life 100.7. Nick and Lindsay with you. And Lindsay's going on a trip next week.
1: Yes, I am. So, you know, I'm sorry. It'll just be Nick for a few days. But we thought, travel's coming up, right? Yeah. I know you've got holiday plans already starting in your head, that kind of thing. What are some tips?
0: Yeah. Lindsay needs your travel tips.
1: Right.
0: She's flying. Here's my tip for you, Lindsay.
1: Yes.
0: I think this will be very easy for you. Knowing Lindsay, this will be easy for her. Mm-hmm. Wear comfy slip-on, slip-off shoes.
1: Yes.
0: Like that with the screenings and being on the flight, that's just the easiest thing.
1: I have a very specific pair of slide-on tennis shoes that I wear for flights. Yep.
0: Yeah. Yep. That's
1: honestly, I feel like I have a lot of good knowledge about traveling, but this particular trip is one of those where I need room in my luggage to bring extra stuff back.
0: Yeah.
1: So.
0: Yeah, she's getting me a whole bunch of souvenirs. That's what's happening.
1: No, I'm getting
0: lots of beef jerky. What are your flying travel tips for Lindsay as she's preparing for her trip next week? Yes. Let us know.
1: 402-342-5424. Whether it's morning
2: or morning,
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0: 6:43 this morning. We're looking at traffic, which means JFK is slow right now. Northbound Capehart Road to Cornhusker Road is slow. That's all I'm seeing that you need to worry about.

0: 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Hey, Nick and Lindsay, getting to hang out with you. And Lindsay's going on a flight this weekend. And so we need your travel tips for her.
1: I have some, you know, but
0: she knows how to travel.
1: I have done it enough where I will never claim I'm the expert, though, because I am not the most organized person. Yeah. So I'm like, okay, we talked about the slip-on shoes already.
0: Yeah.
1: But I get cold on airplanes. Yeah. So how do I carry all of the stuff I'm going to need on my airplane?
0: Yes.
1: Snacks and jackets and headphones and all of that.
0: Zip-up hoodie. That is a must to wear for me. And my wife has a travel blanket. Kim has one that she keeps. They fold up, but they're super warm. Like there's, but they get so small. It's amazing. Right. Modern technology. What a world we live in today. What are some travel tips you've got for Lindsay as she's looking at a flight here soon?
1: 402-342-5424.
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0: 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Mm-hmm. Looking towards October 9th.
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1: 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Until Morning Scribble.
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0: It's 7:14. Looking at traffic right now, JFK northbound between Capehart Road and Cornhusker Road is slow. And then we've got a disabled vehicle blocking the right lane of L Street eastbound at the JFK freeway interchange. So watch those spots and be ready, because it is time for you to compete in
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0: All right, Nick and Lindsay on Life 100.7. Are you ready to compete in
1: Morning Scramble?
0: Yep.
1: Okay. Well, Nick is. I am. Teresa is. Teresa, what are you up to today?
2: Well, I am just leaving for work.
1: Yay!
0: Oh, you timed your Morning Scramble call perfectly.
2: I most certainly did. I surely try every morning, and this is the first time I've gotten through, so kind of excited and nervous.
1: Aw. Yay!
0: Don't be. You'll do good.
1: You'll be fine.
0: Not good enough to beat me.
1: No, that's mean, Nicholas. I'm not trying to beat you. I'm just Nicholas.
0: A little competitive. All right.
1: Teresa, are you ready to play Morning Scramble?
2: I am.
1: She is, Nick.
0: Yeah.
1: Shaking your boots. All right.
2: He should be.
1: Right?
0: Wow. Okay.
2: All right.
1: Okay.
2: Ooh, competition's on.
1: All right. The category today is things in a restaurant.
0: Oh.
1: Okay. Could be anything.
2: Okay.
1: Starts with the letter E. Teresa, are you ready?
2: Yes.
1: Go.
2: Eggs. Eggplant. Egg wash.
1: Nice.
0: Oh, time is up.
1: You get on one route. Those eggs.
0: I know.
1: Everything happen.
0: Yeah, yes. They happen for sure.
1: Okay, so Teresa said eggs.
2: I know, right?
1: I know, right? Eggs, eggplants, and egg wash.
0: All right.
1: What did you get?
0: I can steal the win from you and the Life 100.7 family, Teresa. Mm-hmm. You need two different from me to get the win. I have eggs.
1: Okay.
0: And I only got two things.
1: Ooh.
0: Okay. So if this is different, you get the win.
1: If
0: it's the same, I steal the win. I also have eggplant. I got on the same track.
1: Yep. He did it too.
0: Yep. So sorry, not sorry. I stole the win from you, but you did egg wash. That was a good.
1: That's a good one.
0: Both of us got stuck on eggs. That was the thing.
1: I know.
2: Yep.
0: Yeah, but you're still going to get that Life 100.7 known hat just for playing. Mm-hmm. And you're going to get a chance to play Morning Scramble tomorrow at 7:15.
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1: 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It absolutely does. 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
0: 7:43 right now. Checking out traffic. We got an accident reported at 192nd and Q Street. Then stop and go traffic JFK northbound between Capehart Road and Cornhusker Road. And then slowdowns Dodge Road eastbound between 192nd and 156th. And Blair High Road southbound between State Street and I-680.

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0: Blessing Offer singing on Life 100.7. Nick and Lindsay in Lindsay's. Actually going out of state here coming up this weekend.
1: Yes.
0: So wondering about your best travel tips. Even if you're experienced with travel, sometimes there's stuff that's just a good advice.
1: There's something new for sure. This really cool one, Rod, and I know some of this stuff, but it's good to share. It says, don't take too much stuff. Limit your carry-ons and always have a change of clothes and personal items in your carry-on. That's when I had to learn the hard way.
0: Yes. Yes. That is a game changer.
1: It is. It is. Have a set of clothes and your toothbrush and other stuff in your backpack.
0: Yeah. And for international travel, that is a must.
1: You have to.
0: Yeah. Especially like having a toothbrush and stuff with you on the flight. You get done with your sleep and you've eaten and you wake up after hours. It's helpful. What tips do you have for travel?
1: Yep. Give us a call. 402-342-5424.
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1: Well, here we go. The sun is shining today.
0: It is.
1: Look at that.
0: Yeah, good song for a sunshiny time right now.
1: It's Chandler North.

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1: This is a very special night with Tasha Layton, David Leonard, and Patrick Mayberry all coming together for what's supposed to feel like an unscripted night of worship at beautiful Savior Lutheran Church. 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

0: 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With truth be told, Nick and Lindsay hanging out with you for your favorite time of the day.
1: That's very presumptive of you.
0: No.
1: Yes, it is.
0: No,
1: you can't just assume it's everybody's favorite time of day. It's not my favorite time of day.
0: It's Dad Joke 101. Nick and Lindsay with you, spreading the love of the dad jokes, enjoying all that dad jokes bring to us, including how to fit in nature scenes. You're in the wild. Yeah. You're trying to blend in.
1: Okay.
0: You're seeing squirrels everywhere. Uh-huh. How do you get squirrels to like be like, okay, he's one of us?
1: I don't know.
0: You act a little nutty.
1: Wow. Talk about a classic.
0: I know.
1: I'm a little disappointed in you, Professor.
0: Hey, the classics are classics. You gotta love them.
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0: 823, looking at your traffic right now. Got an accident at 192nd at Q Street causing slowdowns. Then a lot of slowdowns. Blair High Road southbound is slow around 108th. Dodge Road eastbound between 168th and 156th is slow. I-80 eastbound, I-680 to 72nd is slow. And then northbound JFK from Cape Heart Road to Cornhusker Road is slowing as well.

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0: Lindsay is going on a trip. She's flying to another place. What are some good tips for travel? Life 100.7 morning, Nick and Lindsay with you.
1: Yes. Now, Matthew says, get to the airport early. Make sure you have snacks in your carry-ons. Yes.
0: Yeah.
1: Amen. Nick and I were talking, though, because you have to be careful what snacks you're packing, because you can't take open packages with you on the next flight.
0: Yep.
1: Necessarily.
0: So, and carry the little, like, don't get like a big bag of stuff. Right. Like, get the little independently packaged stuff. That makes your flight so much better.
1: Right.
0: I'm a big believer in beef snacks and peanuts, like that type of stuff. Not the sweet stuff. That type of stuff is the best.
1: I get a sweet and a salty. So I'll go get my gummy bears, and then I'll go get, I don't know, something else. Usually honey roasted peanuts.
0: I think we have all just, it's just been confirmed for all of us. Lindsay is sweeter than Nick.
1: Exactly.
0: There we go.
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0: 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Nick and Lindsay, wondering some travel tips.
1: Travel tips.
0: Because Lindsay is going out of state here soon.
1: Yes, yes, indeed. I won't be gone long.
0: No.
1: I really won't be. Sharon said drive if possible. This one, it's not possible. Not for time constraints.
0: Yep.
1: But Cheryl said something pretty cool. She said pack wet wipes, Kleenex, sanitizer, and Tylenol in your carry-on.
0: Yeah, that is something.
1: Oh, that's smart.
0: Yeah, I've taken up doing that in the last few years when I travel. Game changer.
1: Yep.
0: Love it. Definitely. Always makes you feel better.
1: You're not left like searching for a way to wipe the peanut salt off your hands or something.
0: Yeah, and you kind of reach an age where being immobile for that long, yeah, I need the Tylenol or ibuprofen. Yeah. Right.
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0: 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We're Nick and Lindsay.
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0: Jeremy Camp. Keep me in that moment on Life 100.7. Hey, Nick and Lindsay. And looking forward to October 9th, which is coming up quick.
1: Yep.
0: Because it's an amazing night of worship.
1: Yes. Tasha Layton, David Leonard, and Patrick Mayberry are going to be all together for the Altars Tour at the Beautiful Savior Lutheran Church in La Vista. It's going to be an incredible night where you can just sit in the peace of worshiping Jesus.
0: Yep.
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0: travel tips.
1: Yes. I mean,
0: even if you do travel often, new tips can always be helpful. Life 100.7. Hey, I'm Nick with soon to be traveling Lindsay, flying off into the wild blue yonder.
1: Well, it's not that far away, but far enough where flight is better.
0: Yeah.
1: But Michelle jumped in and she said, you know what? We've experienced some issues with getting our carry-on actually on a flight.
0: Yeah.
1: And so she said, prepare to not be able to keep your carry-on with you because of room situations on the plane. And she said, plan accordingly.
0: Yeah, but pack your patience.
1: your personal item is important.
0: Yeah. Yes. And I like that phrase that she says, pack your patience. Could everybody please, when you travel, whether it's by plane, train, or automobile, please just be patient.
1: Be patient. Yeah. Yes.
0: I'm on the road, please. There you go.
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0: 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Thanks for hanging out with Lindsay and I and providing some travel tips. Always good to get more info.
1: It's good to hear from you. Thank you.
0: Yes.
1: Mm-hmm. Today's verse is, I hope encouraging for you. Mm-hmm. God gave us each gifts, right? So 1 Peter 4, verse 10 talks about that. It says, God has given each of you a gift from his great variety of spiritual gifts. Use them well to serve one another.
0: Love that. Thanks for hanging out with us. Tammy's going to be saying hi next.

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1: 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Hey, I'm Tammy, and it's time for a little game I like to call Name That Artist. Okay, are you ready? This artist appeared on season 9 of American Idol. She also can have her voice heard on some productions for Disneyland. Also, she has been an instructor at the National Praise and Worship Institute. Any ideas who this might be? It's none other than Tasha Layton. And another fun fact, she is coming to La Vista October 9th at the beautiful Savior Lutheran Church. And she is bringing some friends with her, David Leonard and Patrick Mayberry. 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
6: 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He just wanted to make sure I knew he was still giving. 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

0: That was Pat Barrett with I've Got a Fire on Life 100.7. You know, some fashion trends, they come and they go. And ones back from my day and age would have to be things like snap bracelets, banana clips, and oh, the tight roll jeans. Yeah, I don't think they'll be making a comeback anytime soon. But you know, there are fashion trends that have been around for a while and I think just might be here to stay. One of them being Birkenstock sandals. And here's the thing, to me, they look like sandals that really came out of Bible times. And I happened on a post the other day that said, hey, what would we call Birkenstocks if we called them actually like they look? And oh man, the names of them just had me laughing. Here's a few I wanted to share with you. Names for Birkenstocks could be Roman Reeboks, Sand Sprinters, Nike Air Nazareths, Jesus Joggers, and my absolute favorite one has to be Prayer Force Ones.
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0: That was Kane with Living Water on Life 100.7. Okay, there are so many things you can make with one simple can. Hey, I'm Tammy, and hooray, hooray, fall is finally here. It's official. And so, you know, I am talking all things pumpkins. And, you know, I have friends who buy the pumpkins, scoop them out, bake them, and then use that for all the fall yummies. But for me, I'm going quick, I'm going simple, and I'm buying myself some cans. One of my kids' favorite recipes is throwing a big can of pumpkin together, two spice cake box mixes, then you can do pumpkin seeds and chocolate chips and do mini muffins. They're quick, they're easy, they're delicious, and they're gone in about 24 hours. What about you? What is that special yummy recipe you love making with a can of pumpkin? Share it with me. I'd love to give it a try.
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You know, being a mom really changes your definition of luxury. 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I don't need them expensive. It's the simple things that really make me smile. And hey, I'll share some of those with you coming up next.

0: 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Hey, I'm Tammy, and honestly, I don't need much in this stage of life.
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0: You know, I used to be about the luxurious things, those things that were going to make me feel fancy, those things that were going to make my job a whole lot easier. But now I want the simple things. The things that are going to make me smile in my day-to-day moments. And one of them, can I tell you, are canceled practices. You know, you're carpooling your kids all over the place, and then you get a text message that it's too rainy, too muddy, too hot, and canceled practice has happened. Oh, pure joy, pure smiles, because I got a little extra time. You know, some other luxuries in life that really make me smile is getting into my pajamas at 7 p.m. And one of my absolute favorite things is everyone home, everyone fed, and everyone in bed.
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0: Forrest Frank bringing us Okay on Life 100.7. Have you ever been there where you thought to yourself, man, I wish somebody would have told me? You know, wisdom comes in so many forms, but often I find it most useful in my life to follow people who have been through it, who have actually been hands-on in the hardships. That is when I take heed of their advice and their warnings to apply it to mine. And here's the cool thing. The Bible is full of so many people who walked this earth before us, even walked with Jesus, heard his warnings, and are willing to share them with us. And this one comes from Peter. 1 Peter 4:7 says, "The end of all things is at hand. Therefore, be self-controlled and sober-minded for the sake of your prayers."
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3: So Heartland Hope Mission is more than a pantry. We are a long-term disaster response center. So what that means is that we're here even after everyone else leaves.
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3: Hey, I'm Chelsea Salafu, CEO of Heartland Hope Mission. 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And so she was still, when we showed up, had slept in her flooded apartment. So she was very excited that she was able to receive help through Heartland Hope Mission. Her family is now housed in stable housing. Yeah, so we're super excited. 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So we want to invite everyone, come and volunteer or come take a tour. It's an amazing space and it's such a blessing to the community to have that resource ongoing as families encounter different natural disasters.
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0: That was Matthew West with Good on Life 100.7. 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But here is where I'm landing. 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

0: That was Leanna Crawford with Thank God on Life 100.7. You know, 1 Corinthians 10:31 says, so whatever you eat, whatever you drink, whatever you do, do it all for the glory of God. And I don't know about you, but one word that sticks out to me in that verse is the word all. And if you're anything like me, sometimes you think you can do it all. And the reality is, no, you can't, Tammy. Yes, I cannot do 1,000 things for the glory of God. But what I can do is one or two. And I just want to bring you some encouragement today that if your to-do list looks like mine, and it is a mile long, choose one or two things that you can do today that will bring God glory. And say yes to those. And then, right after you say yes to them, take time and pray that God will give you the courage to say no to everything else. Because that right there will bring him glory.
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Those he called, he also justified. And those he justified, he also glorified.

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0: Life 100.7. That was How Good God Is. Brandon Lake bringing that one to us. Hey, I'm Tammy, and here is what I know about the fall season. Everyone seems to fall into one of two categories. You're either team apple or team pumpkin. And today we're having all the team pumpkin people share with us what they do with a simple can of pumpkin. You get them at the stores, and man, all the recipes you can find, truly amazing. Okay, Shelly says she makes her grandkids pumpkin French toast. Okay, I'm just going to sit on that one for a bit. Yeah, that sounds amazing. Terry says he adds a can of pumpkin to his chili. It gives it a great harvest flavor. And then a friend from Elkhorn, she says she adds a can of pumpkin to her kids' smoothies. All you need is milk, bananas, and almond butter, some pumpkin, and you are ready to go.
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3: 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Bob's been supporting Life 100.7 since 2018. 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

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You, my friend, are helping to bring calm to Chris from Blair's Crazy. Okay, his story is coming up next.

0: Jamie McDonald bringing us Ain't No Way on Life 100.7. Hey, I'm Tammy, and I know you've had those moments. They are utterly crazy. Maybe you had one today. You overslept. Maybe the kids did not get out of the house on time, or maybe you hit traffic. Chris from Blair, he totally gets it. He says, Life 100.7 helps to keep me calm when I hit that crazy morning traffic. 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

0: can always come home. Isn't that good news? Life 100.7. Hey there, I'm Bruce. I'll be hanging out with you for a while here this afternoon. We'll enjoy the rain together. Here's Toby Mac.
1: It's been a long year. It almost took me down.

0: Hope you do too. He's got a fire. Pat Barrett, Life 100.7. Hey, what are you doing coming up in a few days on October 9th? It's hard to believe that Thursday is the first day of October. Time just flies. And Life 100.7 presents the Altars Tour, a night of worship with Tasha Layton, featuring special guests David Leonard and Patrick Mayberry. It's going to happen Friday night, October 9th, beautiful Savior Lutheran Church in La Vista. 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

0: Okay, you convinced me. You had me a long time ago on that one, Phil. 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And it really is Amazing Grace.
1: I hope this story makes you smile today.
0: I was picking up a few items at Aldi over the weekend, and I was returning my cart to the corral to get that coveted 25 cents back, right? That makes all the difference in the world. And as I was walking back to the parking lot to my car, a guy pointed at a wallet on the ground and he said, "Is that yours?" And my first reaction was, "Well, of course not. Who drops their wallet?" A little judgmental. And I realized, oops, yep, that was me. That was my wallet. It had slipped out of my pocket as I was taking my cart back. I must have been, you know, trying to get in my pocket for something. And, you know, it happens. I was so thankful that he not only saw it on the ground, but he also had the honesty to ask if it was mine, because he could have just picked it up and took off with it. Man, there are still honest, caring people around, and that really makes me smile.
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0: Seventh time down. God is on the move. Life 100.7. So thankful for that. I know it sometimes doesn't always seem that way, especially on rainy days when it's easy to get a little down. Man, another stretch of rain this week. We do have a flood watch from 7 o'clock tonight through 7 p.m. on Thursday, as there's just going to be a lot of rain coming. I was watching an interesting show where a guy travels to various places in the world, unusual places, and there's a city in northeast India that gets 500 inches of rain a year. There's only 365 days in a year, so that gives you an idea how much rain they get per day. It was quite fascinating, like just basically constant rain. So I mentioned that as an encouragement that although it may feel like we're heading in that direction, yeah, I don't think we're anywhere close to that.
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0: 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And you know, his grace and mercy is just something that you and I could sing about. We will be singing about for all eternity. Why not have it be a part of your Friday night on October 9th at Beautiful Savior Lutheran Church in La Vista? The Altars Tour is coming as Life 100.7 presents Tasha Layton, featuring special guests David Leonard and Patrick Mayberry. It's going to be an awesome evening, special night to focus on God, create some space in your busy fall schedule. I don't know about you, but you know, it tends to get really busy in October. School has been in full swing. You have a lot of things on your calendar. Why not make some space to hit pause and get some refreshment on October 9th. You can get your tickets on the Life 100.7 app. You can also go to lifeomaha.com.
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0: Jeremy Camp with Revival here on Life 100.7. Hello there. I'm Bruce. Hey, did you listen to the fall fundraiser last week? It was so encouraging. Maybe you didn't listen. Maybe you were gone for a bit and you were wondering and you're thinking, wow, that happened. 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

0: 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Micah Tyler, that's perfectly here on Life 100.7. 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
1: Toby Mac and his latest one, Lord, It Feels Good. By the way, you can see him in November, third day, Chris Tomlin. You can find out all the details at lifeomaha.com. Hope you're doing well and staying dry. We do have that flash flood watch until Thursday. Well, it starts tonight and then runs Thursday through about 6 p.m. Because there's just going to be a lot of rain coming down over the next couple of days. So be aware of that as you're out and about and traveling. Yeah, don't try to drive into any part of the road that has a lot of water on it, because that cannot be a good thing. Might be okay, but then you might not.
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0: Yeah, what would you say to your younger self? 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Hey, I'm Bruce. I would say to my younger self and my present self that it would be great to set aside some time on Friday night, October 9th, to go see Tasha Layton. Yeah, it's going to be a great night of worship. David Leonard and Patrick Mayberry, her special guests, will be there as well. Just carve out a little time to, you know, hit the refresh button. And it's just going to be a great night. Beautiful Savior Lutheran Church. And you can get more information. 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
3: Is it just me?
1: Or when it rains a lot, day after day, do you get a little cranky? I do. Get a little down because there's something about sunshine that's so restorative and just helpful. But I'm so thankful that I do not live in this town in Northeast India. I watched a show recently where a guy went there to investigate. It's the rainiest place on earth, the city. And get this, they get 500 inches of rain a year. And so basically, I mean, to get that much rain, it pretty much has to be raining all the time. And it just showed, like, day after day, people just have to have an umbrella every day. Rarely the sun comes out. So I'm saying that for your encouragement. We do have some rain over the next couple of days, lots of it. Flood watch from tonight at 7 through Thursday night at 7. But hang in there. It's going to be over soon.
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You know what Jesus did on the cross and then rising again on the third day? It means everything. Here's Crowder.

0: 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Well, we've got the night for you, a night of worship to really encourage you and your family, whoever you'd like to invite along. 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It's October 9th, Friday night, at Beautiful Savior Lutheran Church in La Vista. And it's a real intimate environment where you're going to be right up close to see Tasha and Patrick and David Leonard and just be encouraged in your faith to keep pressing on and be reminded who God is. 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
3: Where do you go when you need to get away from it all? Well, Dr. Tony Evans has a really practical idea about that. He'll tell us what it is as we spend 2 minutes with Tony.
4: Yeah, I was at the airport not too long ago, and I was thousands of people everywhere. And as I was walking, I passed a little room, and it said chapel. And there's a person sitting in there, in the chapel, and it was an invitation to come to the chapel to rest. In the chaos of our world, God is offering you a chapel, a place to rest. Rest means calm in the midst of your chaos. Pray for deliverance like Jesus. Pray, take this cup fast from me. I don't want it anymore. I hate it. But while I'm waiting for my change to come, give me some rest. Peace of mind, peace of soul. Just let me see that you are with me in this madness. Grace can handle it. Because he says, from the throne of grace where a king sits, comes mercy and grace. Oh, he says two things come from the throne. Not one. He says mercy comes. Mercy means not getting what you do deserve. Because if the truth were told, if everybody knew what God knew, the room would be empty. But from his throne comes mercy, not getting what you do deserve, and on top of that grace, getting what you don't deserve. He says, that throne, if you'll only draw near, will dispense to you grace and mercy.
3: If you're ready to experience that grace and mercy for yourself, visit TonyEvans.org and click on the word Jesus in the top menu. Dr. Evans will walk you through everything you need to know about being a real grace-filled Christian. 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

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And

0: Yeah, For King and Country, along with Taylor Hill and World on Fire here on Life 100.7. Ben is coming in here in just a few minutes at 7 o'clock. Hope you have a wonderful evening. Stay dry. Some rain coming our way. And I want to share this with you before I go from the Bible. 1 Peter 4:7. Such good words here that encourages us in light of what's at hand. It says, the end of all things is at hand. Therefore, be self-controlled and sober-minded for the sake of your prayers. If you want to find out what Peter is really talking about more there, it's sometimes it's hard when you just hear one verse to know the context and what's going on. I invite you to go to the New Testament, 1 Peter, one of the books there, chapter 4, verse 7. I hope you have a wonderful evening.
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